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0: Melhores.
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0: Jovem Pan.
3: 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Olivia Dean.
4: We could be nice to each other. Nice to each other.
3: Number 6. BTS.
5: Baby, I just swam.
3: Number 5. Tate McRae.
6: I will want myself for the visual.
3: Number 4. Tame Impala.
7: Run from the sunlight, Dracula.
3: Number 3. Bruno Mars.
8: I just might.
3: Number 2. Alex Warren.
9: Number
3: 1. Lola Young.
0: As sete melhores. Jovem Pan.

0: As sete.
1: As sete.
0: Melhores.
2: Ok.
0: Jovem Pan.
2: Number 7.
0: Gracie Abrams.
2: Six.
0: David Guetta, Ted Swims, Tones and I.
3: I only want you when you're gone, gone, gone. Playing like we're gone, gone, gone.
2: Number 5.
0: Sabrina Carpenter.
4: Number
2: 4.
0: BTS.
5: Baby, I just swim.
0: Hendrix.
2: 2.
0: Tame Impala.
6: Run from the sun like Dracula. Run from the sun like Dracula.
2: 1.
0: Olivia Jean. As sete melhores. Jovem Pan.